You're listening to Mixing It Up on 2CHR, where the time now is 8 minutes past 12. And I'm going to have a few of the ladies, I think. We'll give them a bit of a turn today. And I'm going to start with Connie Francis with Everybody's Somebody's Fool. And Debbie Reynolds with Tammy. And Dolly Parton with Harper Valley PTA.

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0: 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Thank you. 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

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First song for the afternoon, the King of Country, Mr. Slim Dusty. And the song is called Old River Gum. Now, we always do two by this gentleman. And the one we're going to follow with is a number called You Can't Take Australia From Me. You

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Take your love to town.

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He's teaching kindy kids how to pray. I say, Lord,

Hello, Lord. Did you see the smile on that face? Yes, your spirit